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incredibly surprised because it doesn't seem like there's a record he can't break. But Morgan Wallen actually held the number one and number two songs on Lon Helton's Country Countdown USA this morning. Pretty crazy. He's not slowing down anytime soon. Here he is on Gator Country 101.9.

Miss Lauren Elena on Gator Country 101.9 with All My Exes. I love this song. Take a listen. Let us know what you think about it. We would love to hear from you. I'm Stephanie on Gator Country 101.9. 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